I'ma give it to him. 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Bro, I'm creeping, I'm pulling up in a two-seater. 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I'ma speed.

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0: 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Now what the problem
1: 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I'm up when the sun down, I sleep when my heart don't pound. I'm off the ground, you couldn't fuck with my bounce.

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1: We turn it up, singular, song killer. Put the sound so irregular. Live from a whole new curriculum. But what I got is not teachable. To each his own, that's the seminar. Cut from a different cloth. Diamond buff with a different coat. Cut out your catalog and it's not even close. Pan, pan, no Easter, there's no catching up. Lost connection on cellular. Arugula to your medulla. Sad to see you, though, legacy. For rap celebrity, Manusha. Free. Classic, mommy.

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1: Right now it's all about the Windy City, Chicago's hardest nigga in town.
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2: So this time I hid it under the pillow. 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Basic math that I understand.

I heard the moans. I sat by the telephone, and it opened wide, a shoe size 9. If you mutilated, would you cry?

I had a dream where I thought I could fly, but then I saw the shimmering lights coming down through the ceiling, and suddenly, a feeling is rushing over me.